0: 21. Bester Rock'n'Pop.
1: Rumor spreading round, United takes his time. Right to shack outside the game. If you know what I'm talking about, just let me know if you wanna go to that whole mile on the range. They got a lot of nice girls, huh?

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Now you do what they told you. Now you do what they told you. Now you do what they told you.

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1: Yeah, here we go for the 100th time. Hand grenade pins in every line. Throw them up and let something shine. Going out of my fucking mind. Filthy mouth, no excuse. Find a new place to hang this.